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1: This is a love that withstands time, space, and matter forever. 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Here we are decades later. 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

0: 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That's our talkback mic. Tap it. You've got 30 seconds.
1: Hey, it's Sharon, your biggest fan, Sean. Just want to say good morning, baby. Appreciate you doing what you do. And have a good day.
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1: 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Here's the OJ, Stairway to Heaven.

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0: This is such a crazy feeling, though. I don't want to get too attached, but I feel like I already am. My mind's telling me one thing, but I guess I should listen to my heart. Right?
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0: It's time now for a round of Would You Rather. Would you rather go the whole summer without music, or would you rather go the whole summer without movies?
1: I'd go the whole summer without movies.
2: Yeah.
3: Really?
0: Movie? Yeah.
1: Mm-hmm.
0: I couldn't do it.
4: No, I'm going without that music.
0: I couldn't do it. I have to watch movies.
4: I got to have the movies.
2: I would need the music.
4: And if you listen close enough, they got a score on there. It's going to be a little bit of music on the movie. Don't worry about it.
0: Get your
4: fix. It's going to be sound and action.
0: The soundtracks are great.
1: You can't hum no music. You can't sing no music. You can't hear no music. No.
2: Movies. Okay.
1: Dog, you know how many months I done meant without watching a movie?
2: Yeah. You know how many years you done it, huh?
1: Man. Dog, when I lived in the car, I ain't never saw a movie. Hey, hell, let alone a movie, a TV show.
4: No.
0: Your favorite Mel Gibson
4: movie? No Denzel, no Al Pacino, no De Niro, no. What? No, we're not doing that.
3: And Steve hasn't seen some classics. Like
4: no Viola Davis?
3: Have you seen Boomerang?
0: No, Morgan Freeman. Have you seen Boomerang?
3: Ain't that crazy?
4: You've never seen Boomerang.
0: What?
4: You know what?
2: You heard the soundtrack
0: to that.
3: You didn't know Halle Berry was in Boomerang?
4: She was the lead lady.
1: Well, if you ain't seen the movie, how the hell you know?
2: But you heard the soundtrack though, ain't you?
0: Yeah, that soundtrack is fire.
1: I don't know.
3: Tony Braxton, yeah, Tony Braxton, homeland.
0: Yeah. All right, we're moving on. On a hot summer day, would you rather cool down in an ice bath outside or in an air-conditioned room inside?
1: Let me tell y'all right now. Get your in that air conditioned room.
3: Come on, cold plunge, baby.
1: You're talking to somebody cold plunge every morning. Did it this morning. Mm. Get your in that air conditioned room. You don't want to do this.
4: What's the time you're in? How long you in the water?
1: 6 minutes. I do a full six.
0: Fresh. All right. And would you rather have a one night stand with a stranger? Or would you rather have a one-night stand with your spouse's best friend?
4: My spouse's best friend?
0: Yeah.
4: I don't even know what this stranger going to look like. I'm going to take the strange route. I'm not doing...
0: Junior?
2: I just got married. I'm not answering that.
0: Smart. Yeah. All right, Steve.
2: I say that for... Fuck no.
4: Come on, Hawk. Why you didn't lean way away from the mic?
2: You just off the mic. What you doing?
4: Come on. Cold plunge on into this answer. Come on, man.
0: A stranger.
3: We're you on got the air.
4: We got 10 seconds.
0: If you don't
4: hurry
0: answer
4: up.
0: It today, we're going to carry it over until tomorrow. So answer it now.
3: He don't care.
0: That's today's round of Would You Rather. Obviously, Steve doesn't want to answer this
4: one. Part two tomorrow.
0: Yeah. Coming up in 49 minutes after, we'll have our last break of the day and some closing remarks from the man who doesn't want to answer the question right after this.
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5: 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Honey Lip. Bobby Nutmeg.
4: Violator Wilson.
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do Bill Withers. Yes, let's do a classic from him coming up next. All right, so let's talk about Kehlani because she is officially outside this summer. And she just announced that

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97.1. What's up? It's 8 Millie. George Clinton. Let's talk about him for a second because he is suing Universal Music Group over some missing royalty money. And baby, it is over $1 million. I got details after Kim right now. Here's

Magic 97.1, Montgomery's number one for old school in today's R&B. What's up, it's your girl, A. Millie, headed your way. Let's do some music from Charlie Wilson. And I got Mary J. Blige headed your way with Be Happy. All right, so let's talk

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What's up? It's A. Millie. Could a living single reboot be in the works? I'll tell you what Queen Latifah said coming up after Tevin Campbell. Right now, let's do Mariah.

Magic 97.1, Montgomery's number one for old school in today's R&B. What's up? It's your girl, A. Millie, headed your way. Let's do Michael Jackson. Also, I got Grover Washington, just the two of us coming up as well. All right, let's talk Queen Latifah, because she says that she is leaving the door open for a possible Living Single reboot. Now, she just did a recent interview, and

Magic 97.1. What's up? It's A. Millie headed your way. Let's do Earth, Wind, and Fire right now. Let's do Tamar Braxton. And she's getting ready to head back to reality TV.

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